to Rolling the 17th Triple S. Damn that old car. It's been a long time. When you watch TV and you were happy with it, they only got three channels, man.

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It's been a long time.

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Good job, guys. But I got news for you. Yes, I'm going by myself now. I'm going solo, baby. So all the haters, stop hating, man. I got nothing against you all. But I got something you cannot ignore.

Sumenep Sore Ini. Right about now you're tuning into the sounds of NSG Production.